0: is de Radio Rijnmond Lunchbreak met Erik Lemmers.
1: I'm a dance with the devil like I got none to lose. Fall down, feather like I'm a dance cause you're devil like. You cross the line 100 times, overriding wrongs and rights. Fell down, feather like.

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